0: Pitbull, y'all know what time it is.
1: We gon' set it on tonight. Just so set the club on fire.

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It's like we never even

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2: It's Mr. 305 checking in for the remix. You know that is 75 Street Brazil. Well, this year's gonna be called Calle 8. Que hola, gata.

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I pimp to the beat, walking down the street and my new's a freak, yeah. This is how I roll, animal print pants out control. It's Red Food with the big ass.